Rock 95 rocks.

1590 AM in East Grand Forks, K248 DH in East Grand Forks, and K239 BG in Grand Forks. Classic rock that

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2: We were talking, I think last week a little bit, we were talking about how drinking is going down a little bit among younger people. And Todd had asked a question about, do you think it's going to go the way of the cigarettes eventually? And Puss had an interesting take about it. He thought, unless they come up with something

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Only with fewer crowds and more volume. 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Rock 95.